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Okay, Chicago, to meet the Tabran, the college is going to be by soon, get to Tabrani. Because in your wedding 95.1, Limbo Eldorate, Limbo Masobe, Unging, Chicago.

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Good morning, good morning, good morning, good morning. 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

0: Yes, I get a big already chatting me to Engel Linda. 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And go to Parinda. I got me thinking it is a much sabato, not an agar and in between Tabani. Good morning, Banagimeta, good in Boganoin.
1: Yes,
0: Timon. Yes, you to be going to make your sabato, not an agar. Yes,
1: I get it.
0: Yes.
1: Yamune.
0: Jamge.
1: What is Shalom, Shalom?
0: Shalom, Shalom, Shalom, Shalom.
1: Eh, no, go Barmin, move with.
0: Yes, Barmin, go in Bagmul with.
1: Eh, I'm a job, Makiki, so in Sabat, the me.
0: Makiki, the Sabat, the Rabbit, with me. Go on, go on, go on, go on, go on, go on, go on, go on, go on, go on, go on, go on, go on, go on, go on, go on, go ay yere joro no jago tumisi ngena ngoy gitu eng si metu metu taban ngega sakna bana makane ngol imba digir makane ngana bali imba digir makane ngana badigir
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0: 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Yes.
1: Only as a little bit, no way, yet, man. Only 2009, I need. I'm going to be a son of two longer quite. Won't go easy waiting.

0: Yes, Tati from Malu, Bana Barbary. Good morning, good morning, good morning.
1: Mm-hmm. 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
0: 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Yes, Tati from Malu. Yes.
2: Happy Sabbath.
0: Happy day.
2: Yes, you're the Mugani.
0: Yes, you're the Mugani.
2: I'm the Mugani.
0: I'm the Mugani. I'm the Mugani.
2: I'm the Mugani. I'm the Mugani.
0: I'm the Mugani. I'm the Mugani. I'm
2: the Mugani. I'm the Mugani. I'm the
0: Mugani. I'm the
2: Mugani.
0: I'm the Mugani.
2: I'm the
0: Mugani. I'm the Mugani. Yes.
2: I'm the Mugani. I'm the Mugani. I'm the Mugani. I'm the Mugani.
0: I'm the
2: Mhm.
0: Yes. Yes. Yes. Yes. Yes. Yes. Yes. Yes. Yes. Yes. Yes. Yes. Yes. Yes. Yes. Yes. Yes. Yes. Yes. Yes. Yes. Yes. Yes. Yes. Yes. Yes. Yes. Yes. Yes. Yes. Yes. Yes. Yes. Yes. Yes. Yes. Yes. Yes. Yes. Yes. Yes. Yes. Yes. Yes. Yes. Yes. Yes. Yes. Yes. Yes. Yes. Yes. Yes. Yes. Yes. Yes. Yes. Yes. Yes. Yes. Yes. Yes. Yes. Yes. Yes. Yes. Yes. Yes. Yes. Yes. Yes. Yes. Yes. Yes. Yes. Yes. Yes. Yes. Yes. Yes. Yes. Yes. Yes. Yes. Yes. Yes. Yes. Yes. Yes. Yes. Yes. Yes.

0: Yes, I tell another thing. I'm going to tell you some good missing it up and take it over here. Mutai, about Jale, Gaibai, Kabana, Geoffrey Mutai, Gasana Samuel Rap, Gurum, Jimmy, Samuel Rap, Gurum, Labab, Jimmy Bay.
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2: We must tax people reasonably. 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
5: This is a launch of the national strike cutting across all public universities in Kenya. And I think that we would like to send a clear message to the entire world, management of the universities and the leaders of this nation, that actually this strike is for 2025-2029 CBA.
6: The strike in Moi University is officially launched. 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
1: 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We will come for you and we are going to inspect all the alcoholic drinks. 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

0: The formal ceremony for unveiling the mausoleum will be on 7th of this month, which is next week on Wednesday. But it is a restricted ceremony. It will be an invite-only ceremony because of the space and also because of the nature of the military-led ceremony. So it is important that our people understand that as much as we love Baba, it is not the day to come here. On that day, we will put three other screens. First, we will put one screen at Nyamira School, which is just next door. Secondly, there will be one screen at the Jaramogi Oginga Odinga University, and there will be a third screen in Bondo Town. We know that there are people who want to see Raila's mausoleum before the main ceremony on 15th. So between 8th, from 8th, which is on Thursday, it will be open to the public to come and see the resting place of Raila Amolo Odinga, even as we await the formal commemoration on 15th.
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2: will be candle lighting in honor of Baba in many places, and you are free to light your candle wherever you will be to commemorate him. Whichever way, you are welcome. Go about it. I want to thank everybody who has participated. I want to thank particularly the military that have been working in this compound. The work you've done in record time of 3 months is unbelievable. Thank you very much, and thank you very much everybody who has contributed to making this place successful.
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4: 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We must make sure that those taxes are utilized for the purpose for which they are collected.
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7: You shall respond to our demand proposal word for word. After we shall have negotiated, is when now you will go to quantify the cost of the CBA. You cannot arrive at the cost of the CBA before parties negotiate. This is strike ambayo tunaenda 49 days, 78 days, sijuin. Those strikes make us not get what we want. Tighten your belt the way we did it in 2003.
8: Hii ngoma tunayoanzisha leo, tutairindima.
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8: Do you want to be paid by student fees?
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9: one of the proposals that they gave us more important for the students is one on the issue of fees. They gave us what others have given us. Will the loans be high? Will the interest be exorbitant? They give indicative of what the student body are saying. In the private schools, they made a proposal that why don't the government provide textbooks to all private schools in the country? Because they are citizens of Kenya, like all the others in public schools. They made that proposal, had them. Now they came in strongly and said they want to retain the school structure where the JS and the primary are in one, under one administration. We had in other areas where Kupet also gave a counter objection to that. They also gave proposals on how assessment should be standardized. Right now we are changing from Kenya National Examination Council to Kenya Education Assessment Council.
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12: First action will be to interdict the officers if they will be found to be capable of the incident, in addition straight away, but that will come after the investigation have been.
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16: The formal ceremony for unveiling the mausoleum will be on 7th of this month, which is next week on Wednesday. But it is a restricted ceremony. It will be an invite-only ceremony because of the space and also because of the nature of the military-led ceremony. So it is important that our people understand that as much as we love Baba, it is not the day to come here. On that day, we will put three other screens. First, we will put one screen at Nyamira School, which is just next door. Secondly, there will be one screen at the Jaramogi Oginga Odinga University, and there will be a third screen in Bondo Town. We know that there are people who want to see Raila's mausoleum before the main ceremony on 15th. So between 8th, from 8th, which is on Thursday, it will be open to the public to come and see the resting place of Raila Amolo Odinga, even as we await the formal commemoration on 15th.
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17: There will be candle lighting in honor of Baba in many places, and you are free to light your candle wherever you will be to commemorate him. Whichever way, you are welcome to go about it. I want to thank everybody who has participated. I want to thank particularly the military that have been working in this compound. The work you've done in record time of 3 months is unbelievable. Thank you very much, and thank you very much everybody who has contributed to making this place success.
6: Choto ko sene ni ko logo yoga be me tenga inda jaba sai somong ne bagaro na gai bwa Ezekiel Sarma ma gun kita ga tul ne me ta sa tai apchini ta cha from to get up kalen jin ko malo awe xe ya ga barasto shengyu to pa studio me to age eng ta banda ne bari du ne mum
5: John ko logo yoga be met en ta cha from
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get a manak to subject on the site not again and one and not the baby to tabrain. I go need to get you on go soon what you run Saturday. Count it down. Pure selection of pure entertainment powered by Tamamba. 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

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I'm a cheat them to Google them. 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

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Aget a Daisy. 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A chaginye. Not again, a good enough for them. I get a gogi gochi 299. I go chat to get to go bonus. In got the ticket not to get a meter number 7. Ticket in the meter number 7. She'll get you on star 274#. I get till ticket not to get a meter number 7. I get my to get you on a

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Agere noto kine gigure Catherine. Agere Catherine kwa gigo aji 324. 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Imagine ticket noto kine gitile kutindo teta nebo 100,000. 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

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I get till ticket in the meter number 7. 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Indian the Nege Maje, Itembe and Agrorianda not again. 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

0: 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I get til ticket not to get me number 7. 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I get till ticket not to get meet number 7. 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I get till ticket not to get meet number 7. 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I get not to get a good Daisy. I give you 297. Meet I'm go talking a Finson. I get a go give you 99. Richard Gogi got you selling Gishiki Chota 45. I go Chota get Yongango Rago Ponasem. I'm going to not take a Gugure Lily. A 2 yard 50 going Yango Tagene Andram. I get a Gogi got you 660. I go Chuta to go get your Ponas. I got the Chitugul ticket to not take a meter number 7. 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And again, Gitilan Natan and Imita is a Kinim. In Ile, Indian the Negi when you get Lechin. 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Roryat and the only and you go selling Gishiki Chota. 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
0: 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I'm going to go to
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0: 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I'm going to go to the house. I'm going to go
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0: Yes, sir.
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0: 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I'm going to go to the house. I'm
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Agere Samuel got til ticket tagi gochi 820. 800. 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
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Login in any beauty till a ticket capillet again. 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In your nitil ticket, not again, meet number. 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Lagini nene ga tile ticket togi goji 878. 878. 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

0: 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Amechi ine ketil ticket again not again meet you. Ticket not again nechile star 274 Star 274 Meet the ticket not again meet you. Agoga gigo on sharia. Kagile got titil ticket in ne changa itil che changene. Agile aya itil che safari shek angwan. Kumechi lili. Amechi ketil ticket not again meet number 2. Ticket not again about mbrusi. Meet the ticket note again, meet the number 2 ticket note again about Brucey. I'm a chili star 274 Ashem. Yell chigajita Brucey. Never selling his shaky chota get 20,000. Again, elegagi to dagger shaky chota get taman get you. I'm a chota till you to go the ticket note again about Brucey. Not again about selling his shaky chota get 20,000. I'm a chili get you on star 274 Ashem. I get till ticket note again, meet the number 2. Ngono technically lechini congratulation em. Amechi kula bati tu kule kwa til ticket note gine ba brusi. 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Agi til ticket note gine mite number. Ticket note gine mite number ata. Ticket note gine mite number. Ticket note gine mite number 2. Agile chile gitiongo ane star 274 Ash. I get till ticket not gonna meet the number. I ain't chill get you on star 274 Ash. I get till ticket. I go young cash it till ticket cheetah. Naile Ianati Seki jam that. I get you again. It till ticket. I got ticket. Nigging alone. Any good. I got ticket in the meet number 2. Not gonna bum Brucey. Chota get your ceiling. 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Ago chota get you go pona as ole chitage till ticket notek ne meet number 2. 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Age till ticket notek ne meet number aying him. Kele chin ango taginye congratulation him. Age di notek negigure Peter. Agere Peter kagigo aji 917. 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Ago chota get you go pona as ango to notek negigure Achaginye. 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
1: I'm some again.
0: Akina Kumis. Akiwaye. Akiwaye. Get our gorista.
1: I'm going to go. Hello.
0: Yamune.
1: Okay, Yamune.
0: Ah, bye. Isingo guane.
1: Eh.
0: Ah, chagi nyagi gure ninga. Martin is number. Na Martin is number 36. Zara gua isingo. Tenga mani 36. Zani ago 35.
1: Kira.
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1: 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Ne emwa fakio na im.
0: Amwa I.
1: Kameda Miriam. Inge Miriam na onti nis.
0: Eh, Miriam. Miriam,
2: yo,
0: Yamuna, Miri.
2: Achome, yeah.
0: Onda me the Bagariani?
2: Yes.
0: You got Archa Jaga, talk about the idea later. Peace, yes.
1: I'm a man. Yo.
0: Lay your money now to go and just said that the cookies of the two kitchen Jemanumber is in it.
1: I didn't have that good in Unia.
0: Annie?
1: Jose.
0: Yamuna, sir?
1: Casa, and Casa Mauna, anyway.
0: Mamma, Tiriot met you, the legati, I guess it is. Mamma, Tiriot, didn't it?
1: Jimmy, looking at Clay Bay, Connoisse, constituency for Met County.
0: Each it away, Gigi, Mamma, but you rewangi and you net there.
1: I'm not sure if you're going to be able to get it.
0: Karibu,
2: Agi,
0: who took a jungle? It won
2: in
0: a jumper. It's a very smart. It's a very smart. Agi, Miriam.
2: Eh,
0: Lenana, I receive it. Go busy.
2: Oh, my God,
1: I get money, Bagarin.
0: I'm going to go to Miriam.
1: Go,
0: go, go, go, go, go, go, go, go, go, go, go, go, go, go, go, go, go, go, go, go, go, go, go, go, go, go, go, go, go, go, go, go, go, go, go, go, go, go, go, go, go, go, go, go, go, go, go, go, go, go, go, go, go, go, go, go, go, go, go, go, go, go, go, go, go, go, go, go, go, go, go, go, go, go, go, go, go, go, go, go, go, go, go, go, go, go, go, go, go, go, go, go, go, go, go, go, go, go, go, go, go, go, go, go, go, go, go, go, go, go, go, go, go, go, go, go, go, go, go, go, go, go, go, go, go, go, go, go, go, go, go, go, go, go, go, go, go, go, go, go, go, go, go, go, go, go, go, go, go, 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
1: me,
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0: me, you can tell me, you can tell
1: me, you can tell me, you can tell me, you can tell me, you can tell me, you can tell me, you can tell me, you can tell me, you can
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0: 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Koyanat, Konjiti Temig, Agulibani, and Kazatan Yolu.
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0: Name your way.
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1: I don't know. I got it.
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1: I'm going to get it.
0: Pay back it is yet, boy. I'm going to know.
1: I like it. I'm going to get it.
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1: I want to get it. I'm going to
0: get it. Who go to work again?
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6: Hello. Hey, I'm on a Bogger.
0: 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Hey,
6: I'm on a Bogger.
0: Bye bye, Oliver Radio, Gabisa.
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0: 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Thank you, Margaret. 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
0: Thank you so much. Hey.
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0: 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Hello. 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
14: 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So go fun so en be ni ngila bi se ala go para.
0: Yes. So yeah, general about allegation, no to go away in the key and the cabisa.
14: I got allegations.
0: Kagile referee's mistake is final. Oh, talk quick and I watch him die and go a late pesio.
14: Even after you to get things, you said, come on, I am no ban. I got my guy, I got toy, look, and I got a gentleman car.
0: So, I appeal and I check.
14: I'm not appealing, or legally. No, I'm not paying in the year, so we go meet and we look at lunch and meet on a man about Samara and my MCA and the Lava Siriqua.
0: Sawa.
14: What to get your end? Oh, you have to get your end, though it's a moon to Tamara.
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15: My is I got the net. I got a little too many new about getting to Virtat. I didn't need to.
0: Oh, come, which is
15: you are killing it to Arab.
0: Oh, come, which you are more as a tower.
15: I got more to some of them, but you hardly or not even if you are never what I'm aware of.
0: Eh,
15: if you're not feeling what I'm there to tap for on Arab or
0: Cabeza. I am going to go to the house.
16: I am going to go to the house.
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Oh, then the 48 shilling yogi go to Masi, eh? 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You're more successful you are ticket. Iger ilegay til ticket aga iwege it. 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
0: Oh, yeah, bye bye, Chichi. 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
0: don't know. Is yes, Mararma.
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0: 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Touch FM lo. Yes, saya. Acha main kan di eh. Oh, eh, ganyi cha gitu. Done. Hello, Touch FM.
1: What's that?
0: Yeah.
1: Let me
0: know.
1: Yeah, no, what's that?
0: I'm a beggar, but say, I'm a legend. Kiflele at Mali Mali.
1: Mali Mali, you bring a
0: eh. So nam jianita.
1: Eh,
0: edo kode. Edo kode. Eh?
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0: Jonjo.
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0: 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Eda Jonjo. Edo Jonjo. Taje femelo. 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
0: Hey.
1: One day, way.
0: Mwawano.
1: One day.
0: Hey.
1: Why is that in here?
0: Kole neo, Vilimo.
1: One day.
0: Hey.
1: Kole, Aragor game, why I check and another one. To be Naliana.
0: Never did.
1: Yeah, anyway.
0: Neunya, you have to ride.
1: Never see, way.
0: Hey. Yes, sir. I know.
1: Hello,
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0: 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Yeah, Taramba Marina Limagurgiton. 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Yeah. 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

Agitil ticket number 7. *274# Agitil ticket number 7. *274# Agitil ticket not number 7. 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You will take it to message not an ox 7. You will take it to message in not an ox 7. Okay? You will take it to message in on Tenok 7. You get a gagasir in your ten get it or 100,000 one. 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Committen chitan go to work on your chigger 100,000 sai. 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Not an ego sonny. Namsi mwengu ngechok agichil *274#. *274# Agitil ticket not on number 7. 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Yontom going in congratulations, your bid was successful. 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
5: We have been promised today by the PS that he's going to do his best to push it forward for us. This act is important because it will protect our older persons. We're also very grateful that we have a Social Protection Act that came out in 2025, because that also talks to vulnerable communities, of which they are considered one.
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0: kata bandu de tuna ba chamet na ba DCP ga de ga shagwa ko jupta ga ko utetani gi be president William Ruto ne ba ko ngalal jin age jam ngare ni ki je bale ya ko ki ba ka banu tim en tulwe tuna ba mari mahil sen mi ten kaun tuna ba taita tabeta ago en kasara ta ko mai ne ko lin jin te ko gi te gi sio en sergalit ne ba Kenya Kwanza danda gi gi te ki stoine

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2: We, the people in the opposition, including myself in DCP, we will fight and ensure Ruto goes home 1 year. But we have 5 years to lead this country. I beg of you, let us have the vision of President Uhuru, who gave us Tamak, the vision of Kibaki, who gave us free education, the vision of Kibaki, who gave us Lapset of Lamu, where Kasongo is saying it is work, but for me, I believe that is the work of Kibaki.
3: To the Mwalimu Jackson, Watu wa Milima have played a very positive role. Naomba tu ile election ambayo iliyopita, President Uhuru Kenyatta tried to give some direction. Lakini tulimpigia Kasongo kura. Zile kura ambayo Kasongo alipata hapa Mount Kenya na ile mlipatia Raila, where is Kasongo going to get those votes to replace those 5-6 million votes?
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4: 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We have been told and we have said we are not opposed to investors, local or foreign. Indeed, we have no issue with Dangote. But Dangote, as an investor who is welcome, is investing in Kenya. So Kenyans have a right to know what it is that has been given to Dangote and his company. The people of Lamu, we saw CS for land saying 7,000 acres. Is it equity? Our watu wanafurushwa? What is it? When Senator Sifuna stands in the Senate and demands that please make this public, that is what he is paying to do.
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7: The blood of our children was spilled on Parliament Road, and therefore on my behalf, on my own part, let no Kenyan ever dream that I can work in conjunction with a government that is killing our children, that has no regard for the rule of law, a government that is even selling off all that we have, the predator nation, a predator administration, as I call it. The only one question, we will have to look at each other in the face and ask, even of us becomes Kasongo's mole. I repeat, Medhu, even of us becomes Kasongo's mole, he will suffer or she will suffer the consequences of the biblical lot. And yo mama alitan akawa kitu kingine. It is time kukomboa inchi in real time.
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SMS, and minutes. 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

0: number. 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I get till ticket. Yes, and what you do? 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
4: That's the end of Lambo, my bed, you're not your one.
0: 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Conga missing no Gabesangi Chagonga. 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
5: Mountain Gillian, a little bit of the area, so I'm deep.
0: Congo missing on Gichagonga.
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0: Congo missing on Gichagonga. 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Aye,
6: service.
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0: Congo missing no Anki Chagonga. 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Yes, and what, Chidan? Yes, and what, Chidan? You go to it, don't go to it. Yes, and what, Chidan? Congo missing on Gichagonga. Aye, service, and I get it. Mami Chonjo, big Chadanga, Pisa, and Orit, and a conference. As a bit, go time away again. A good turn on Jibiga, like it, and Orit, not taking the Chonjo Sana. Lagini Gichungon, in your name. You're then you get Master Sound check him. I'm a ticket young one in a cheetah. Meet the sim wait not again to meet the ticket not again to meet number 7. Sim wait not again about 35,000. Meet the unseen wait never selling his ticket shot again 35,000. Not again amateur goji. Yanagogil quality gabik oingu. Chitukulak sim wait about 35,000. Yanabik oing. Kilamutu act 35,000. Chitage act 35,000. Amateur got three big ticket not again to meet number 7. Amateur chilgit young one star. Amati chilgitungan star chilgitungan star chilgitungan star chilgitungan star chilgitungan star 274 ash agitil ticket not again meet number 7 amati chita not again til ticket not again meet number 7 chil ticket chilgitungan star 274 ash. I get till ticket not again meet number 7. Not again a gagasir get young on colene. Kagasir colle phone. Sim waiting about 35,000. Away on Google Gilly Beak Oying. Cogilly Beak Oying a chota get chicken all the gin sim wait. Away on nearly sim wait. Eolly get your silly shake a chota get tip them. Away silly shake a chota get so some get you. All jigger back sim wait. Labatun so cone. 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
5: We have been promised today by the PS that he's going to do his best to push it forward for us. This act is important because it will protect our older persons. We're also very grateful that we have a Social Protection Act that came out in 2025, because that also talks to vulnerable communities, of which they are considered one.
0: Kaiti ta kandu ke terter missing coba position ni kota ne boy konare ne bapor tam ne bi kwani ta be kandu ne ne people's liberation party mata karuan oleh ngalal dose kondo.

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1: We the people in the opposition, including myself in DCP, we will fight and ensure Ruto goes home 1 year. But we have 5 years to lead this country. I beg of you, let us have the vision of President Uhuru, who gave us tarmac, the vision of Kibaki, who gave us free education, the vision of Kibaki, who gave us Lapset of Lamu, where Kasongo is saying it is work, but for me, I believe that is the work of Kibaki.
2: To the Mwalimu Jackson, watu wa milima have played a very positive role. Naomba tu ile election ambayo iliyopita, President Uhuru Kenyatta tried to give some direction, lakini tulimpigia Kasongo kura. Zile kura ambayo Kasongo alipata hapa Mount Kenya na ile mlipatia Raila, where is Kasongo going to get those votes to replace those 5-6 million votes?
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0: Enkin koma stani koma Justin Muturi gore ngalo ko bagakta kandu gi chebo serkale ga net bo president Uhuru Kenyatta abo tsta go yai baishoni gi ole ga mai ne gole ngalo ko ngange serkale ka yan chine tene gi chine age je mura net bo emeta Nigeria aliko Dangote.
4: 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We have been told and we have said we are not opposed to investors, local or foreign. Indeed, we have no issue with Dangote. But Dangote, as an investor who is welcome, is investing in Kenya. So Kenyans have a right to know what it is that has been given to Dangote and his company. The people of Lamu, we saw CS for land saying 7,000 acres. Is it equity? Our world to anafurushwa? What is it? When Senator Sifuna stands in the Senate and demands that, please make this public, that is what he is paying to do.
0: Kami hengi waratak president gi kwa kamungi cha Uhuru Kenyatta ni kama ya kule hinyalu kwa istage ya kandoi kia japa pola tete hengana ritna bawa kaine ni agu kia rukule kakana mtapa isho ni kia japa andaptai hengi bibiru ya kite chine.
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Number two, nota ge ulibo school fees. 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Labatu ni til ticketo. 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

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I got ticket getting on not to get netai again. I'm going to not to get a good kid. You name Kagi got 186. I got ticket getting not to get netai get you again. I'm a chia sito and lay me. I'm a chia till ticket. I'm a chia till the ticket. Again, Nile Indian the tin and a majigi lechin. 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

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Which is not a negative to Labatu Nitil ticket. Ticket negging on only would not a meter number one. Each legate young on star 274 ash. I get till ticket. I get a picotti. I get a picotti. I get a ticket. I got you 225. I wish out the coupon as Ashley. I

Imagine ticket not in the tindo, incogenic, ticket not in the tindo, cuckoo, incogenic, you were selling his ticket again, 45,000. Away, imagine Mama Jibi got the ticket in on, Dana the Kunyan, the Kunyan look away in Doe, eh? In your negotiate till ticket in on it, forget chill get you on star 274 Ashem. I get till ticket not taking it. I'm going to not take a good chantel. I get a not taking a good chantel. I get a till ticket, you got your selling his ticket out again, 547. I will try to get you upon us. In got till she target ticket them. Get again, give Sakini anonymity till end the time. But you see any back behind the chill star 274 Ashem. I get till ticket to not taking it. Rose. I get a not taking a good Rose. Kogi got you 263. Mitango taking the Alan. Kogi got you 119. I will try to get you upon us. In got till big ticket them. Chill get you on star 274 Ashem. I get till ticket to not taking the meter number one. I get it not taking a good kid on him. I chagging a kid on 397. I go chat to get to go upon us. Inclusive Chibi got till ticket them. Young guy till ticket to go Magalene. Congratulations. Dianat eager to get jumped at. Is sick. I go meet the Jitas in Yene. Netagolene and Guna call Natale and a matatale. I go meet Jitas in the tomb till ticket. Congate us a bui. I go in Guni. Yan go tomb got till ticket and a meet the Nogolene call Natale and Antago season. I'm going to go to the meeting. Wesildino la pose la pwese. A chagenye. 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Yani chutukul jiko tike tichota kechemite number. Ticket to meet the number one. I get a note again. Google a chagin. Luga Kogigo is 734. Yanni Jutugule, Bijutugul got to get the note again to meet the number one. Not again about cuckoo. Bijutugul Jutula ticket committee ticket the number one and not again about cuckoo. Tilibagongo Tagine Chitaga ticket the note again to meet the number one. Chill get you on star 274 Ashem. I get till ticket the note again to win it. Kilechin Ango Tagine, congratulations. Each legit you on star. Alice, I get a gogi goji 48. I woke a till ticket the note again that time. Ali Chitugo little ticket the note again to meet the number one. Chill get you on star 274 Ashem. I get till ticket the note again to meet the number one. Kilechin Ango Tagine, congratulations. I get a note again to go to Stephanie. Gogi goji 307. I will try to get you upon us. Tilibaki target ticket. Chill get you on star 274 Ashem. I get till ticket the note again to meet the number one. Not again about cuckoo. Yani, Kalian to get in about cuckoo. 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Ame chill about to jitu gul agi till ticket not again meet the number one. Ko ge chill git yung on star 274 Ashem. 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

0: 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I yes, office and among another one not to get a meet Danny. 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

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Ago tell me to get you on a get a vegan. I mean to get a vegan lebendi town. Agbonas, eh? Not to get you on in not to get a lucky box. Lagale chito get you on chill get you on star 821 Ashem. I'm a chill get you on star 821 Ashem. Agiat not to get a lucky box. I get a vegan lebendi tag lucky box. I get a terra and capesa. Oh, you win. I get a not to get a good Sylvia. I get a Sylvia, eh? Kachil star 821 Ashem. Sylvia go kachil star 821 Ashem. Agi go chit 13,152. 13,152. Ago kachil git yung on star 821 Ashem. Amichi biga lagi chota ke chile star 821 Ashem. Chile bag eno limite star 821 Ash Agiat not again about lucky books. I'm just saying, get tarni, eh? Senior going to lucky books. I get not again, you take a pisa, eh? I get a not again, a gigure immaculate. Immaculate, go get not again about lucky books. I go meet the big and jet in the kiss my time. Monk in a line, no books in the hot to be, eh? I'm a chiat books, I'm a chi waljiton, books in onga yat, eh? I'm a chigotai wallo. I get a not again, a gigure a secure. 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Chill star 821 ash. Ichile gitiongon star. 821 Ashe. Gijam go star 821 Ashe. Agiat not again about lucky books. Aranguni Kennedy. Kennedy nigayote not again about lucky books. Netai. Kayote not talking about lucky books. Netai. Kogi goji 11,000. Amachi gasine. 11,000. 11,000. Ikase chita. 144. 11,144. I go not talking about lucky books. Yani chill ji jogi tiongon star 821 ashe. Kachil git tiongon star 821 ashe. I go yat not talking about lucky books. Ale chitaga labatunbaga ango talking ye. Nyon chill git tiongon star 821 Ashem and we took Olemi Agelechin Ango Tagini. Congratulations, Ichile Gitungan star 821 Ashem. I get a not again a gugure sadokem. I get a not again a gugure sadokem. Kayat not again about lucky books. Manga Nanyalagat books in Ambata. Kogi Goji 14,000. Amachiga sine 14,752. 14,752. I will not get you on about star 821 Ashe. Not get you on Chile get you on Jita star 821 Ashe. Agiatongo talking you not talking about lucky poxem. Amachi chill get you on star 821 Ashe. Agiatongo talking you not talking about lucky poxem. I get a not talking a gugure chanete. I get a chanete. I get a chanet kayat not talking about lucky books. Agi gochi 25,280. I'm a chigas living the topic, mano. 25,280. I will not talk about lucky books. Not talking about lucky books. I'm a chita star 821 Ashem. I'm a star 821 Ashem. Agi at not talking about lucky books. Yatibang not talking about lucky books. See two gulem. And we took Olemi. Inganile, anyway, Tiagig to Bugusin again at Yatin again. Any Bugusin go meet not again number 1, away Bugusin to not again number 6. Away Nigan Nail, when Nigi Tungan. Away Bugusin it on Gutendara be Sekichota get your third terem. And meet the big Kyoto go calf cover. I go meet the big Kyoto Gutendara be Segem. I get on with Monica. I get a Monica Gayat not talking about 200. I go to Karen. I am about 200. I get a Nigil Achagin.
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Gab, I get a big pesa. I get a big, I get a big shot to get you to say, I got pesa go tembiane. I get a pesa in not talking about lucky books. I'm going to chill, get you on star 821 Ash. I'm going to chill, get you on star 821 Ash. In order to not talking to change your son, I get a not talking to Google Diana. I'm going to Google Damacrine. 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
1: Allo.
0: Yes, yemune.
1: Allo.
0: Allo radio.
1: Allo tena.
0: Allo kwa mara ya pili.
1: Allo kwa mara ya tatu.
0: Kapisa.
1: Allo kwa mara ya mwi.
0: Kapisa, where are you talking now?
1: I am talking now from Mawingu, Kureso in North.
0: Okay, what are you doing now?
1: Now I am in the bedroom sleeping.
0: With who?
1: With my one and only those in the home ground, Bome.
0: Oh, I was listening somebody you are talking to. You have the other one. You have gotten a new one there.
1: No.
0: Who are you talking to?
1: My wife's brother.
0: Where is she?
1: They were in Bome.
0: No, but I heard you. I heard you talking to somebody there. You are charming and saying, who has that?
1: There is nothing.
0: Oh, what were you telling?
1: I am not telling.
0: What were you saying?
1: I am saying.
0: Hey.
1: The Groboto is eating me.
0: Oh, the Groboto is eating you. You are telling who?
1: Yeah.
0: You are telling who?
1: I am telling my girl body.
0: You are feeling body?
1: Yeah.
0: Oh, you are talking to yourself?
1: Yeah, I'm talking to myself body.
0: Oh, yourself body?
1: Yeah.
0: A service, Anna. Never you meet a sitayo?
1: I am sitai.
0: No, but there is somebody there. There is somebody there.
1: There is no somebody here.
0: There is somebody behind the scene.
1: No, do you want to confirm?
0: Yes, can I confirm?
1: You can call me with the video call.
0: Oh. No, you have tell her to go under the bed.
1: Yeah.
0: Hey.
1: Yeah, now I am sleeping in the under the bed.
0: Oh, you are sleeping under the bed?
1: Yeah.
0: Oh, under or on the bed?
1: No. I do not have the bed.
0: Oh, so you are sleeping in the RD?
1: Eh, hey, in the Ulimwengu.
0: Oh, so you are sleeping in the ground?
1: Kapisa?
0: Are you a cow? You are sleeping in the ground. Are you a cow?
1: No.
0: What are you?
1: I am a cow. This one is called the bull cow.
0: Anyway.
1: Hey.
0: Gile iru Ulimwengu ite tao.
1: Are
0: you greedy?
1: Eh.
0: Hey. Oh, aja. Google TV sali iru Ulimwengu ite ta.
1: Ateta no gitgis.
0: Oh.
1: Manororia.
0: Oh, manororia.
1: Eh.
0: Hey. Aya safi sana.
1: Aga naroria te gol ligin na gure.
0: Roria.
1: They is not calling the Roria.
0: It is Roria. What do we call?
1: They call?
0: Yes.
1: The musicana of the car is not doing the tengeto.
0: Aya sabi sana namji otage. Yes, sir. Yes, sir. Yes, sir. Yes,
1: sir. Yes, sir. Yes, sir.
0: Yes,
1: sir. Yes, sir.
0: Yes, sir. Yes, sir.
1: Yes, sir. Yes, sir. Yes, sir.
0: Yes, sir. Yes, sir. Yes, sir. Yes, sir. Yes, sir. Yes, sir. Yes, sir. Yes, sir. Yes,
2: sir. Yes, sir.
0: Yes, sir. Bye bye, missing no.
2: Chill gitiongani star 821 Asher.

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0: a service and I'm in Japan. 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And not talking about in lucky books, eh? Coget chill get you on star 821 Asher. I'm a chance to get better. Not talking about in Gabe Berta not talking about conference. I'm a take a scaling on not again. Nemite Ntane Kapisa. Laginin. I'm a take a wine conference. Gaga scaling on not to get a meet and Dani. Orlando Gul Iro get you on Ilega Chill Star 821 Asher. Chill get you on Star 821 Asher. Agiat not talking about Lucky Poxer. Majabogusit, I know any on Lagini in your get a beach ceremony missing. Where brought it?
1: Where did you?
0: Machella bought the Twitty, Namangale on Google.
1: Now, that was a challenge in it too.
0: A capisa buana.
1: Oh, my not, thank you, brother. Jang is a terrano.
0: Imacupali?
1: Cabinet, I get a barrage, barrage,
0: and as a moon. Who not? Gazunet, even Marangi, Taragilia, and you're going to take the Legion independent.
2: Hello, Yamuna.
0: Name is Yango.
2: Yamuno, Lelando, so.
0: Lelando, so.
2: Ah, Jack, Matagana, I think I'm not going to go Matagana. I'm right to it.
0: Eh,
2: Abu, but they have not. What I need to stand there, Langan, wait, go longer and never for that radio.
0: Okay,
2: but two of us have Langan, Lelando, so.
0: Ile Lelando, so. I miss it, Dagapisa. I'm Gio Tagapis. I'm Gicho Gunga. Baby, me signal.
1: Oh, my God, I'm going to go to Mango.
0: I'm going to Mango. I'm going to
1: go to Mango. I'm going to go to Mango. I'm going to go to
0: Mango. I'm going to
1: go to Mango. I'm going to
0: go to Mango. I'm going
1: to go to Mango. I'm going to go to Mango.
0: Oh, Olengush area, sir. 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
1: Aja, lo bombo.
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0: 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Came one, you look me as Susie's a Galiana, not a gong and all the go. Shaolin. 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
0: 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Yes, I'm a Kupali.
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0: Gongo missing no.
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0: to play. Gongo missing no, Nigel, such a money and good in person of Quigg. Yes, I'm not Jijan.
3: Where is that to be on when you were?
0: Yes, I'm not Jijan.
3: Which one of the following?
0: Dominic Ruta.
3: I'm not going to be able to do it.
0: Eh, guess it is?
4: I'm going to go to the house.
0: Imenda kabisa hii.
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0: 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Yes, agere chita age na mito anga chita mba 200 mwisho.
5: Chaus patara chirchi.
0: Yes, anga chita. Lu anga chita pjem nyonga yo.
5: No, Tagavis and the world lived every day.
0: Oh, Capisa name.
5: I have been asking you, Eric Junior.
0: Meet the Sita Capisa.
5: Yeah, boy, I'm giving a lip every day.
0: A Capisa.
5: Part of the Ruth Tacha, but nothing at any.
0: Eh?
5: They get off out so easily, Yanes, Ruin and got so it took. Can you say Ruth of Arzo and got so it put to me, President?
0: Matima, we.
5: Kwa nero ya kabisa la chanji farso siru nyo minyi
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3: where is that jumyo
0: yes sir
3: Benaruta Cherokee, Bwana.
0: Oh, Benaruta Cherokee, then.
3: Benaruta of the Cherokee, Bwana. You are no way to have you, Mio.
0: I miss it, Agapisa.
3: You are in Turu, what a god.
0: Get a totke by his yo.
3: Totke by his yen, which by his yen.
0: A caso. Yes, it is.
3: Wait, Junior.
0: Hey.
3: You Junior, what's that number, boy?
0: Capisa, Lumi, Jinami, Tapaniano.
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I get till ticket not gonna meet number. Ticket in the meet number 3. Aranguni chaglin legend in every chaglin. I get a gogi goji 378. 378. I would try to get to go upon us. I'm going to not get a good money. Monica. Gogi goji 416. I would try to get to go upon us. In got till big ticket. Ticket not gonna meet number. Ticket not gonna meet number. Number 3, ticket in the meet number some again. Chill get you on star 274 ash. I get till ticket in the meet number 3. I get a note in a good or say, I get a gogi gochi 1446. I'm gonna take a no 1446. You got say 1446. I go chat to get you on coupon as in got till back to ticket. Ticket not gonna meet number. Ticket not gonna meet number. Number 3. Amechi chill star 274 ash. I get till ticket not gonna meet number. Some chitanaga till ticket. Amechi isekchi. It till ticket in Anguchi John Toma till ticket. Nanta Egypt chibi. Meet the chitanata go chip chibi. Amechi inyoni till ticket not gonna meet number 3. Amechi chill star 274 ash. I get till ticket in Unget Kelechi. Congratulations.

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Go tend to not go to the dagger, shake it out to get a chick I get to the Asukotis site, not to get long. I'll let you get you on the query, look at you on any on him. But you meet the cheat and the two might ticket, Aga Yanni, meet the ticket, Yanni, ticket not to get a meet number 3. Not talking about Nan Yanni about Tangi Tobago. Tangi te, not talking about big him. 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Beyond the not talking about 25,000. Yanni, any younger person go make you on the mass about the term. Eating your storage, Yanni, go much, you're going to be in a pesa. Deliver ticket, not taking a meter number 3. Each you get you on star 274 Ashem. I get till ticket, I get out kill about Kogi Gajipon Ashem. I got till in the boy and Kogi Gaji 47. Meet not taking a good Finsen. I get a got till in the bottom of Kogi Gaji 358. Ale chita aga til ticket not gonna meet the number 3. Kot ko gai til ticket anyone in a late in a chamjinet is sake. Imuchi get chige itil ticket. Aga lechin ango tagine congratulations. Chili bagit yung on star. Ichile git yung on star. 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
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Magilain, congratulations, Mammy take a get you till ticket not again meet number 7. Chill get you on star 448 ashe. I get till ticket not again meet number 7. I will not get till get you on savarit again. Akuna kurudia Goruchi not again. Nechep chebe. Each chill get you on star 448 ashe. I get till ticket not get you savarit again. 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

0: 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DJ Ras, Daniel Mitambo.
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